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And Simina said it. 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Who is Selangan Mood? 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
0: 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Listen, Lam. They also handle my life and health insurance. 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

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So if you want us to pray with you, we will pray with you. 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And then on the other side of the line kuzobe kuyimina nomama umfundisi uTable Christian. Inombolo ithi 074-615-8466. 074-615-8466. Now, this weekend, I am inviting you at Glory Dimensions City Bible Church. I am inviting you at Glory Dimensions City Bible Church. Ibandlake, where I am senior pastor. So I would love for you just to come and fellowship with us. Uze wena, uze nomndeni wakho wonke. I-Glory Dimensions City Bible Church, it's a family church. So you can come with your husband, come with your wife, come with abantwana bakho, woza nabazali bakho, woza bakithi nomzala, no aunti, no malume, abazukulu, kuzokuba mnandi. So ke come. 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So we would love for you to come. And another thing iwukuthi njengoba ngilana-ke nje emsakazweni kwi-program yethu, your favorite program, ethi izwi lenkosi lishintsha indaba yakho futhi libhala indaba entsha ngempilo yakho, siyayi-broadcaster, siyayisakaza, usayisasaza bakithi ku-Facebook page kaMfundo Christian. 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

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So ngisambonga kakhulu uNkulunkulu. Now ke ngiyavula ke bakithi. This is Senior Pastor Mfundo W. Christian, Pastor of Glory Dimension City Bible Church here in Pietermaritzburg. And this early Friday morning I'm saying the Word of God is changing your story, and it is rewriting the story of your life. We bless God for that. Now, siyaqhubeka ke bakithi nochungechunge lwethu lapho sikhuluma ngokwakha phezu kwesisekelo esiqinile. Building on a firm foundation. Building, and believe me, the more ngiqhubeka, this is growing bigger and bigger and bigger and bigger. Without me really getting to it, you know, then I thought that by this time, ngizobe sengikhuluma ngaso. Ngifuna ke siqale kuMathewu 7:25. Ngizofunda from the English Standard Version. Matthew chapter 7:25. And I read, and the rain fell, and the floods came, and the winds blew and beat on that house, but it did not fall, because it had been founded on the rock. So we are told that the house did not fall because it was founded on a rock. Another way of saying it, it did not fall because it was built upon a firm foundation. 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

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We are God's fellow workers. Sisebenza kanye noNkulunkulu, sibambisene neNkosi. Bese thi, you are God's field. Nina niyinsimu kaNkulunkulu. Bese thi, you are God's building. Isakhiwo seNkosi. Bese thi, according to the grace of God given to me, like a skilled master builder, I laid a foundation, and someone else is building upon it. Let each one take care how he builds upon it. For no one can lay a foundation other than that which is laid, which is Jesus Christ. Now, I have made some observations. I know I've read this for 2 weeks, but these are the observations I've made. The foundation is already laid. And that foundation is Jesus Christ. So, ngifuna ubone ukuthi uNkulunkulu ke bakithi has not left it up to us ukuthi sibeke noma ngabe yisiphi sisekelo esifuna ukusibeka. Oh, bakithi. We are living in an information age. We are bombarded, bakithi, ngama ideas anhlobonhlobo. And it's wonderful ukuzwa abantu bekhuluma how they can articulate themselves. Hey, bakhuluma kahle futhi abantu. 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Kodwa then I feel ukuthi uma ngifundisa ngawo, hayi mhlambe bangasizakala abantu bethu. But when it comes to Christianity, when it comes to the gospel, when it comes to the work of God and the work of God's kingdom, sesibekiwe isekelo. Akusekho yimini ukuthi ngibeke into yami. UNkulunkulu sesibekile is very important. And this is very important to us as fivefold ministers. 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Isisekelo sibekiwe singuKristu Jesu. UJesu Kristu isisekelo. Now, believe me. Angifunde Isaiah 28 verse 16. Uverse 16 uthi umbhali, this Isaiah, hundreds of years before Christ came onto the scene. Would it, therefore, thus says the Lord God. Now, it's very important. Njalo nje, uma ngikhuluma ngale ndaba, bese ngikhutha from the Old Testament. Very important for you to note that. Kungadrift longo kuwena. Isaiah 28:16. Would it, therefore, thus says the Lord God. Behold, I lay in Zion a stone for a foundation, a tried stone, a precious cornerstone, a sure foundation. Whoever believes will not act hastily. Hey, nangikhuthaza ke Elvis ukuthi ngingaphuthumi nje ngisheshe singathi nje bakithi ngisibeka lesisekelo ngokungaqapheli ngoba ngiphuthuma ngathi ngilithi. 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Esiyoni. Uthi itshe lesisekelo.
uthi itshe that has been tried. It's a precious cornerstone. Uthi uNkulunkulu is a sure foundation. And then ke ku Matthew 16 verse 18. Uma uJesu ebuza abafundi bakhe uthi, angini ngitshela ukuthi abantu bathi ngingubani? Hey, bese beyasho abantu uthi, hey, John the Baptist evukile kufeni, ngu Elijah, or any one of the old covenant prophets, which is about abantu bagijile. 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I've been walking among them, with them, living among them and with them. So besithi nina nithi ngingubani. And only Peter got it right. Peter wathi, thou art the Christ, the Son of the Living God. Now, says Kabangi Utige, U Christ is born with Kachesuka. U Christ, but it is a term. It's a term from the Old Covenant that the prophets prophesied about, that the Messiah in the Hebrew, Yesi Kriki, is the Christ, the Christos. 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Abe said, and also say to you, Peter, that you are Peter prior to the revelation of Simon. And Simon, you also go to Msanga. Now, what do you know about the reed? A reed in the Epurayo, Bafuitu. In the Epurayo. God, again, Lesi Sambulo, Asitole Gubaba, Asazulin. 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Now kunomahluko ke between a stone and a reed, because a stone equality akwana magithi it does not break, it's a building block. Ingako saka imizi yethu ngani ngamatshe. 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

Petros, a stone. But it said, upon this rock. Now, almighty rock, a prophet, ukhuluma ngento enkulu kunoPeter. NgesiHebheru, scholars tell us, ukuthi uJesu uthi, thou art Petros. And on this Petra, I will build my church. So the rock is something massive, something very big. It's a foundation that the Peter or the stones or the building blocks are placed upon as you build a house. On this rock, now what is the rock? The rock is the revelation that Jesus is the Christ. Which I will build my church, and the gates of Hades shall not prevail against it. Second Corinthians chapter 11, verse 4. Second Corinthians chapter 11, verse 4. Uti, Paul. For if he who comes preaches another Jesus, whom we have not preached, he was emphatic.

0: ukuthi asikhe sigisekelo esingabuye sibeke ngaphandle kwalezi sibekiwe esinguJesu Kristu. Not only was he emphatic, but he was authoritative. He was authoritative. Would if anyone comes and preaches another Jesus whom we've not preached, or if you receive a different spirit which we have not received, or a different gospel which you have not accepted, you may well put up with it. Now, obviously, he considered that with the Libanda, Selikotisegi, Lenjenga logo, Usatane, Afigetalino, a Kotisa, UF. So he considered that Abba Christ and Ab, Utin, Utin, no, Agunga Figaban Bakruming, Umuyu Jesu, Kuna Lo Jesu Sakrumanga. 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And ubaxwayisa nje because yes, there is a possibility that abantu come and preach another Jesus. Manje sebethi insindiso ayikho kuJesu kuphela. Beyond Ephesians 2 verse 20. Ephesians 2 verse 20. Having been built on the foundation of the apostles and prophets, Jesus Christ himself being the chief cornerstone. Sige sambonu cornerstone. Ku Isaiah 28:16, as we again. What did you do, Isaiah? Now, who Isaiah is a prophet. We're going to call who he is. He is a prophet. Who do Isaiah? Isaiah 28:16. Therefore, thus says the Lord God, behold, I lay in Zion a stone for a foundation, a tried stone, a precious cornerstone, a sure foundation. Whoever believes will not act hastily. Ha! Manje u Paul, who is an apostle, New Testament apostle, we just heard from an Old Testament prophet, but now a New Testament apostle, Utin, having been built on the foundation of apostles, or could he be talking about these apostles in the new covenant and prophets? Could he be talking about old covenant prophets who prophesied hundreds of years before Jesus afike? Now, laba apostoli, under the inspiration of the Holy Spirit, are giving us a revelation knowledge of what these prophets were prophesying about. Oh, ingaku Petro ati. 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So we have a connection between these prophets and apostles. New covenant apostles. So having been built on the foundation of the apostles and prophets, Jesus Christ himself being the chief cornerstone. Njengalo sifundile ku Isaiah 28:16. He is the precious cornerstone. 1 Peter 2. 1 Peter 2. 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But no, let me get into the scriptures. And as I read scriptures, guess what? Scripture is going to interpret scripture. There's a principle. Ezo siza si ngadugi saki mfundiso ezi ngeko ezi dugiza. 1 Peter 2 verse 4 to 6. 1 Peter 2 verse 4 to 6. Uti uPetro, New Testament apostle, uti coming to him as to a living stone, rejected indeed by man, but chosen by God and precious. This is amazing. This is too beautiful. You also, as living stones. Oh! Oh! That is why uPeter uKephas washintsha from being a Simon to being a Peter. Ngoba uPeter usho ukuthi it's a stone. So nabona? So usho le nto leyo kuba ngamatshe building blocks ayipheleli kuPeter. It's not something exclusive to Peter. Into yethu sonke. 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Then sonke we are being transformed into Peter's living stones. Bekani, you also nani ngunjalo as living. Kusho Peter lo bakithi obe uSimon umhlanga athi umayithola i-revelation wathi uNkulunkulu, thou art Petros, Peter. Uthi, that is not exclusive to me only. Akusiyonje into yami kuphela, kodwa into yethu sonke esithole leso sambulo. Uthi, nani kunjalo, as living stones are being built up a spiritual house, a holy priesthood, to offer up spiritual sacrifices acceptable to God through Jesus Christ. Therefore, it is also contained in the scripture. Behold, quote about Isaiah 28:16. I lay in Zion a chief cornerstone, elect, precious, and he who believes on him will by no means be put to shame. Now, that was the first observation that I made as I read 1 Corinthians chapter 3, verses 9 to 11. The foundation is already laid. And leyo foundation ngubani? KuJesu. So it's not up to me, kebande, to decide what I should do with the church or do in the church. Ngobi sege lo! Sesebeki, eba fwetu. Kwenye ngitanda ngitanda ipola. 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So angikwazi ukuthi ngihlanganise abantu ngithi, hey, let's just come for a chill out. Because, you see, unless I see that is how it was done in scripture, I shouldn't do it. Ngoba bekani isisekelo sesibekiwe. 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So uyabona okwami ke is not to try to be creative and come up with new things. Uwami ukuthi ngithembeke kuloko sekulotshiwe already. 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Not for me just to come up with new things. I'm going to say something that may be very controversial. I'm not trying to be controversial. Sometimes, see, abang uti, into enkingi bandleni is because we're not keeping up with the times. We are not contemporary, man. We are not really relevant to the times. Nowadays, this is how people are doing things. Not at the expense of his segilis begiv. Not at the expense of his zinto is a begiv. Which is why we live in a generation where we can be so worldly, that umhlaba usitshela ama standards awo, and then they try to impose it into the church. With, look, this is how everybody's doing it, and they're having a success doing it. So why can't the church? Why can't we in the church? No, but we are not coming up with our thing. And it's very important that we are loyal and true. Kulungu kulungulu asegumisile. Ngithanda the concept of franchising. The concept of franchising. Because, you see, with the concept of a franchise, is it ukuthi somebody has created a system that works already. So yeah, the good brand. So this is working already. So when you came to that brand because Ubonuti, it can help you. Then you can carry that brand equally profitability now. So yeah, utengi brand, be it angfunuti. You bale bagitlama brands, amaningi, angeko, anga originated in Africa or South Africa, amaning our American brands. But you know, uma bewens ama brands, people are successful. But you see, abenz into yabo. They've got to follow that brand to the T. Ama colors. Be it ugudla, nokuthi. Why? Because penang le brand le is success, he guaranteed. Ngobe si proven. Bane record. There is a lot of millions that were invested into coming up with the system. So his success is based on when a wenze jenga loko kutu yenze. Hayo kutu zenindu yako. Kutu lukuti usegune kamande kupela kutu nuntesa makuinya. Wenutesa uchek. But the brand does not do that. Same thing with Evangeli Bantwana Benkosi. How bangwele? Same thing with Evangeli. How about it? The wisdom of God that is unsearchable. Ushonjalo bagitu uPaul ku Romans 11:34. Uthola the wisdom of God, which is unsearchable. So Evangeli is God's wisdom and God's power. So I don't have to modify it. I don't have to change it. I just have got to have faith in it. And as I declare it, as uNkulunkulu etengwenze, it's a buffet. Kuyang mangalisa tsuku zonke uNkulunkulu akwenzayo ngevangeli. Hey, bagit. Go on and learn your testimonies. Afigile abantu that the gospel reaches out to and changes and transforms. Izinto bakithi ezinye zazo I never dreamt of them. Ukuthi evangeli can come up to these type of people, group of people, and transform them. 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Amen.
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2: Must verify them and verify documents, and those with legit documents must be in the country, and those with no documents and fake documents must return to your country. Totally, they mustn't be dialing on this issue. If you enter my house through the window, I must take you out through the window. Why must I work around opening a door for you?
1: Uthi ke kungani uma sekufaneleke labantu abangene ngokungemthetho kuleli mise kufanele bahanjiswe noma babuyiselwe emazweni abo, kuzofanele ukube ukuthi bayateketiswa kude kubeni ke bephule umthetho. 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
3: Our forefathers died for this land.

0: they have had enough of what is happening in our country. And if they continue to tell us that they're not going anywhere, that's not going to be our job to evacuate them. It's either that our government is going to evacuate them or their government is going to come and fetch them. Either way, you won't force us to stay with people we don't want to stay with because of the things that they have done. That's the part that they need to be honest about. It's 32 years. If they had problems in their countries, you can't tell me in 32 years we're getting more and more refugees instead of less and less. Because it means they are not going home to fix their problems. So we catered for them for 32 years. We paid for apartheid now. We paid our dues.
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real people. We asked our customers what they thought of our flame-grilled peri-peri full chicken with any two sharing sides for $2.83. Now, one comment stood out in particular from one of our customers in Broadway, and their comment just said, yes. Just three letters. Y-E-S, yes. 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But when the meal is such a mouthful, you really only need a few words. Nando's. 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
1: Ngikunika nasisimo sezulu sawubona mlaleli amazinga okubanda nokushisa eThekwini phakathi kuka 18 no 23 degrees, eEskhotsa phakathi kuka 9 no 21 degrees, eGiant's Castle phakathi kuka 9 no 19 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
1: 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So these individuals, they came through back doors in our country with no documentation, didn't follow the processes, then why we must worry about them? They must go back to their country. So
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2: This belongs to our forefathers, died for this land, are saying we have had enough of what is happening in our country. And if they continue to tell us that they're not going anywhere, that's not going to be our job to evacuate them. It's either that our government is going to evacuate them or their government is going to come and fetch them. Either way, you won't force us to stay with people we don't want to stay with because of the things that they have done. That's the part that they need to be honest about. It's 32 years. If they had problems in their countries, you can't tell me in 32 years we're getting more and more refugees instead of less and less, because it means they are not going home to fix their problems. So we catered for them for 32 years. We paid for apartheid now. We paid our dues. You can't expect us to keep paying.
0: Uthi-ke nje kafushane yizwe lobabomkhulu leli ngeke base bavumele abantu abazofika bezozigcanasela bezozenzela lana. 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

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So it's a happy National Vanilla Pudding Day namhlanje mlaleli. Today we celebrate vanilla pudding. So if you're looking to have a dessert like weekend, you could have a vanilla pudding. Phinde kube National Road Trip Day. Kuyahambisana ke nokuthi weekend mele ziqobhoke. So wena plana leyo road trip with your friends, with your family, with your kids and whoever. Nibe ne road trip kube mnandi, kube nje aya. Kube National Buy a Musical Instrument Day. So if you are looking ukuba a musician noma une interest in music, today is your chance ukuthi uthenge a musical instrument mlaleli. Last but not least, sithi happy National Craft Distillery Day. Today we're celebrating ukwenziwa of distillery.

0: 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Oh, last but not least, sorry, Miss Nkohliwe, happy National Cooler Box Day. 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
2: We have verified about 457 people today. Only two were found, only one, the first one was found to be having a fraudulent permit, and that person was arrested on the spot. We're going to deal with that person through the Immigration Act and close the process. The other one had a rejection. Once we have received a rejection when you have made an application for a permit
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3: anymore of the paper to work. They open their own business to make their life in peace, but no more. They don't like us, these people. They chase us, calling us in the such insult names.
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0: 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We're doing youth culture things. Isn't this influencer easily? 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Like I talk about the capitalist society, I talk about ama bourgeoisie, ama elites, konke lezi zinto, but ekugcineni kosuku it's not like I'm addressing, I'm just saying ngiyabona ukuthi kwenzakalani, yabo. So for my it's like a freedom of expression. Izinto engakwazi ukuthi ngizikhulume public, I'm going to put it in music
1: and then make hip hop music out of it. No, I get you saying that umuntu okwa art, you know, ushilo athi uya performer, ubuye wenza poetry nine hip hop ngapha. How has been the support from umndeni, you know, how has been the criticism from society, because we know ukuthi le umkhakha waka arts awuthatheki serious kakhulu, you know. People tend to say hamba ufuna umsebenzi, you know, look for something better than lokho kwenzayo. 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
0: That's one of the questions that's real, yabo. Ngisho ukuthi as an artist, like inzima lendlela. It's not easy, I'm not gonna lie to you. It's not easy, like kuningi ubhekana nakho, like spiritually qala if umndeni wakho kungakazi kube khona umuntu oyi-artist noma obonakala emphakathini ephumelela enza izinto in this way, ababi nokukuthemba kangaka ukuthi angayenza. Basho ukuthi owenza music, wenza poetry, oh it's like you're just doing a hobby more than ukuthi ufake i-energy yakho. This is your dream, this is who you see yourself in the future, this is who you are. Abakuboni that much, but I'm not gonna lie, from my family bayangisupport. I can talk about my sister, like from every single performance engiyakuyona yangisupporta. If I'm going to be an audition, uyangitshela. If I'm going to be like perform music, uthi ngimfonele ngimtshele when I'm performing. Like today right now he's on radio listening, like she's been there down with me. I think even in high school when I was like taking the Namon award, she was there. She surprised me, akangitshelanga wafika. That's like showing love to me, because in my space ngikhule nginawo uma wangishiya ngimncane, so ngikhule nobaba, umuntu ongikhulisa ngothando ukuthi ungifundise ukuthi ngiphile kanjani, not like more in love ukuthi mele ahleze nami engikhulise, yabo. So my perspective ukuthi bangisephusa njani, the biggest support I had from my family in my artist way usisi wami.
1: Sasikhuluma ngengoma yakho yokuqala. 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
0: Okay. 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Ukhulele kwaMashu, wahlala naseNdwedwe. This guy has been like onto African trap music for quite some time. I think he's been in 8 years in the game. So mina ngihlangana no Ulindane high school, siqeda kwenza imovie nomngane wami uMeli. 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So Ulindane, I end up staying in the same residence as him.
1: Oh yes.
0: Yeah. So unfortunately, angithathi angifundisa ama bassism ezinto eziningi, like bengakwazi ukujump on the mic nezinto kanjalo. Wangifundisa like on how to jump on the mic, how to relax, how to tell your story in a specific way. So
1: yes.
0: Izinto engasho ukuthi when I first wrote my first song, ngabhala out of what I was feeling at that space. Yeah. Angihappy, ngiqala ukungena kwi mic, so the way I was writing, I was like, angijahile
1: ukuthi excited.
0: Yes, yes.
1: Siyabonga kakhulu ke. Nangu ke mlaleli, I think uDisemba sibuyele.
0: Sitshela ngale.
1: You know, where do you see the song in the next 5 years?
0: Le ngoma isanda kuphuma on all DSPs. This song, like, ngifeature ishe most of the upcoming artists azayo eDurban. 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
1: Very smart.
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1: Okay, on all social medias ngukhezi. You spell it like K, capital letter K, small letter A. Oze Tababili Cares. You'll find me like on all my social media, Vilisthombe Sami Qala, on all my music. I promote my Isthombe Sami Qala because kuni kama umuntu engishare nalo party.
0: Oh, yeah. Okay, no, so you're avoiding that.
1: Yes,
0: so have you ever considered kushintsha igama lakho since usubonile ukuthi khona umuntu oshare naye igama? Oh, it means a lot to you so much ukuthi you're willing ukuthi ufe nalo.
1: I think I'm carrying Peter Maritzburg with that name.
0: Ash.
1: So from my perspective ukuthi ngiliyeke kuzoba nzima uyena uzoliya because I see myself becoming very big very soon, you know. So ngasho ukuthi mingathiwa ngiyaliyeka shuthi ngingangana nokuyithemba ukuthi lento iyona engiphakamisile leli gama linomlando kumina, linezinto elichaza ngami. So I want to carry that with me along the way.
0: Speaking of Peter Maritzburg, Bonile, as you could see, since you're from PMP, how would you say is support structure la injani in terms of hip hop music? Yeah, well, because we have ama actresses from like PMP. I think mostly actresses and musicians aphumile like PMP aphumelele. Into mesek fika ku hip hop abekho baningi kangako. Wena yimuphi uma ufuna ukushiya kancane nje before sivala.
1: Okay. Like you're qinisile la eMaritzburg there's no big artist from hip hop space. There's a lot of upcoming artists but futhi abanasi space la bangahlangana khona instead of the library and things like that. So mina ngathi ngokwami I support abangiphona eMaritzburg is mostly on social media. Bang support mostly.
0: Yes.
1: I can see a lot of my friends, people I know, community, some even people angabazi. Abona ba like they're streaming to my song, yabo akhuphuka ama monthly listeners ngendlela engayiqondi nami. So from my perspective iMaritzburg if could like open a small space for artists like indawo encane nga engage ama artists laba engahlangana khona mhlawumbe ama open mic izinto ekanjalo that could grow the space of artists because mini artist engiyaziyo enkulu eMaritzburg uDumi Cockstart. That's because he went to the same school and went to gospel.
0: She's that's a very umazi.
1: Ngiyamazi phela umdlalo kakhulu nje. He's actually from Oripi village. 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I have to come up to that level.
0: All right, give us uthe ama socials uyatholakala njengo Cares. In terms of booking umuntu mfuna ukubooka wenze njani? Contact abani inumber oyisebenzisayo?
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2: in South Africa. You must find a way out of the country. That person was had a rejection that is on the system saying that the process his application had been processed.
1: Uthi ke nje nomuqinisekisa ke ukuthi ke labantu kade belaphayana ahloliwe ngokuphelele amaphepha abo kwagcolisekiswa kanti lokhu kushiye imibuzo eminingi kubahlali ukuthi kwenzeka kanjani ngoba mumva nje khona okuvezile ukuthi balahlekelwe imisebenzi abasebenzi behlala emakhaya ngoba namaphepha bawathola eminyangweni ezokuhlaliswa kwezindaba zasekhaya nokuzwakale kanjena.
3: There's a lot of people they don't have any more of the paper to work. They open their own business to make their life in peace. But no more. They don't like us, these people. They chase us, calling us the such insult names.
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8: 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We asked our customers what they thought of our flame-grilled peri-peri full chicken with any two sharing sides for $2.83. Now one comment stood out in particular from one of our customers in Broadway, and their comment just said, yes. Just three letters. Y-E-S, yes. Could have been worse. Could have been a, maybe. But when the meal is such a mouthful, you really only need a few words. Nando's. Oh. What a place.

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0: Kempton Park. 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Jeff?
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3: We have verified about 457 people today. Only two were found. Only one, the first one was found to be having a fraudulent permit, and that person was arrested on the spot. We're going to deal with that person through the Immigration Act and close the process. The other one had a rejection. Once you have received a rejection when you have made an application for a permit, that means you do not qualify to be in South Africa. You must find a way out of the country. That person had a rejection that is on the system saying that his application had been processed, and that person should have been out of the country. So that person also was arrested. So which means 455 permits were verified and they were positive from our system. So that means, including the people that are still outside, it therefore means that these people are legal in the country.
2: Hlawula phambili ke mlaleli, sikuthulela kudabula uthi abeqembu lomkhonto wesizwe phatha kwi-MKP kafushane bathi ke bayabona-ke amaqhinga okuzama ukhudula-ke izinyawo kuphenyweni-ke kodaba-ke oluthinta umongameli wezwe uCyril Ramaphosa lokuthola-ke kwezindodla ngezindodla zezimali ezingamadola asemalika ngaphansi-ke kwempede nosofa eplazini lakhe iPhalaPhala Farmu. 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
4: The process is fine, but just the detail in the process. For us as MK Party, I think we're a bit nervous in terms of the approach of the legal team. The legal team seems to be wanting to do everything in the book to delay the process. I mean, they want to go everything from top to bottom. They even want to dictate how evidence leaders should do things and everything else, you know, and they even want to say that this process must be specific to this particular issue at hand, and we have a problem with all of that. And in fact, for us as MK Party, we even think that it might actually be prudent to get a different opinion to what we have. But we think that the Constitutional Court has been very instructive. They even gave us a writ in, as if anticipating these shenanigans that are beginning to play out here.
2: Angiziphethe ezaleli hora mlaleli ngiyiphethe ukukunikeza kudabula ukuthi ungqongqoshe wamaphoyisa usabambile kuzwe lonke uFirozi Khatshalia namhlanje kulindeleke ukuba-ke amemezele izibalo-ke zakamuva zobugebengu lapha eNingizimu Afrika. 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
3: 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Now one comment stood out in particular from one of our customers in Broadway, and their comment just said, yes. Just three letters. Y-E-S, yes. Could have been worse. Could have been a, maybe. But when the meal is such a mouthful, you really only need a few words. Nando's. Oh, what a place.
4: Box intendokazi yakho yesitolo kulethela manana phansi zonke izinsuku umuthenga I best cook instant noodles smarty pack 5 amahlanu ngo 95 rand I golden ray baked beans 410 gram ayisithupha ngo 54 rand ungalingi ukukhokhe ngaphezulu kwentengo yakabox.
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1: we have verified about 457 people today. Only two were found. Only one, the first one was found to be having a fraudulent permit, and that person was arrested on the spot. We're going to deal with that person through the Immigration Act and close the process. The other one had a rejection. Once you have received a rejection when you have made an application for a permit, that means you do not qualify to be in South Africa. You must find a way out of the country. That person was had a rejection that is on the system saying that the process, his application had been processed, and that person should have been out of the country. So that person also was arrested. So which means 455, permits were verified and they were positive from our system. So that means, including the people that are still outside, it therefore means that these people are legal in the country.
0: Angiziphethe mlaleli indaba zaleli hora ngiyiphetheke ngoWTuyi. 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
2: The process is fine, but it's just a detail in the process. For us as MK Party, I think we're a bit nervous in terms of the approach of the legal team. The legal team seems to be wanting to do everything in the book to delay the process. I mean, they want to go everything from top to bottom. They even want to dictate how evidence leaders should do things and everything else, you know, and they even want to say that this process must be specific to this particular issue at hand, and we have a problem with all of that. And in fact, for us as MK Party, we even think that it might actually be prudent to get a different opinion to what we have. But we think that the Constitutional Court has been very instructive. They even gave us a writ in, as if anticipating these shenanigans that are beginning to play out here.
0: Angiphume-ke mlaleli, kodwa ngaphambi bangiphume ake ngikukhumbuze udaba esithi lona obeluphezulu kuleli hora. 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
6: 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Today's testimonial comes from Jeff in Kempton Park. Now, Jeff seems to be a man of very few words. We've asked him to use his few words to tell us what he thinks of our flame-grilled peri-peri full chicken with any two sharing sides for $2.83. Jeff?
7: Nice.
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2: 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And so the ANC is not made up of thieves. The thieves are prominent in the ANC. 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
1: Transgressors that have been charged were 2,134. Those are people who were either working without the required documents, and we had to validate, and those who did not have, we were able to deport.
0: Uma sihlabela phambili asamukele udaba oluthi ke lo wakwaba ngumongameli wezwe laseNingizimu Afrika umnomzana uThabo Mbeki uthi phela ke ziningi izinkinga ezibhekene ke nezwe laseNingizimu Afrika 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
2: 2008-2009 the country goes up like this. Growth rates reach 6%. From 2009 goes the opposite direction. Doesn't caused by undocumented immigrants. The people who caused that, you look at it, that decline, they are laughing in the corner there. Because we're pointing not at them, but we're pointing somewhere else. It's wrong. So it's a problem the South Africans must deal with. Now, I'm raising it in the context of mass of ceremonies, this, that. You can imagine what the person in Guinea-Conakry says. That I now say to this Guinea-Conakry who's in walking the streets of Johannesburg, go home.
0: Masihlabela phambili asamukele udaba oluthi amaphoyisa asentshanga noma ke asentshanga entshonalanga yethe kwayaqhubeka nokuthungatha abasolwa okuthiwa abadubule babulala usokhemesi nabasebenzi bakhe ababili kwanyuswa ngolwesibili. 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
2: Alright, Lom says, I'm good for the 7.6 FM, the sound of choice of KZN Capital. I'm going back to Sangana Zulu. I'm going back to the final. I'm going to the show. So, Sangana Zulu. Sisonke, we are last about 25 minutes past one. Kunangoma, Enge, Gatima, Bengila, Lela, Gatima. 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
4: You are, you are, you are, you are, you are, you are, you are, you are, you are, you are, you are, you are, you are, you are, you are, you are, you are, you are, you are, you are, you are, you are, you are, you are, you are, you are, you are, you are, you are, you are, you are, you are, you are, you are, you are, you are, you are, you are, you are, you are, you are, you are, you are, you are, you are, you are, you are, you are, you are, you are, you are, you are, you are, you are, you are, you are, you are, you are, you are, you are, you are, you are, you are, you are, you are, you are, you are, you are, you are, you are, you are, you are, you are, you are, you are, you are, you are, you are, you are, you are, you are, you are, you are, you are, you are, you are, you are, you are, you are, you are, you are, you are, you are, you are, you are, you are, you are, you are, you are, you are, you are, you are, you are, you are, you are, you are, you are, you are, you are, you are, you are, you are, you are, you are, you are, you are, you are, you are, you are, you are, you are, you are, you are, you are, you are, you are,

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umgodlo 4.6 FM, the sound of choice of KZN Capital. Sisonke, 19 minutes to 1. 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Sabon, go to Ketchuk Lumsa Zumkung Dov, Waterson Point 6 FM.

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3: 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Yeah. 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
3: 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Yeah.
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3: Hey.
2: Hey,
3: alright.
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1: 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Is this the same benefits?
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3: we've got many problems here problem legitimately raised huge levels of unemployment that's correct high levels of crime that's correct but the finger is being pointed at wrong people The levels of high unemployment in this country are not due. They are not due to undocumented Africans. They are not. We know the history in detail of how South Africa, 1994 to 2008-2009, the country goes up like this. Growth rates reach 6%. From 2009 goes the opposite direction. Doesn't caused by undocumented immigrants.
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10: 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Hambeate, Umosu Hamba, Shulapano Crin Corina, and our Nessa Clenwood, Sisonke, Yala Zutaba, and Fisupealapana Facebook, Batu Banla, but Batilina, Tigotagi, and Zubin Kubang, and Zaranja, Longitin. Thanks God, it's Friday, 7 minutes past 2.

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1: 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Yes.
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1: Yes, I'm too.
0: All right. Thank you very much. Asiqabane
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0: Afika hleke yeto. 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
0: yeah.
1: 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I will save ukhleka kwami. 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Thank God it's Friday. 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
1: Yeah.
0: Alright, anyway, guys, since I can't jump on this indoor, some of the guys are going to go to FM 107.6, the sound of choice of KZN Capital. 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

0: 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Big Nas, it's on Friday, baby.
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0: 24/7 The sound of choice of KZN Capital. 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

0: people, by the people, and for the people? 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Even if you stand no chance of winning the elections unless you're connected to the well, financially well-resourced. And if they fund you to the,
1: I'm so happy,
0: to the point where you succeed and win and become a government, are you not captured in advance?

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1: It is an honor to join you today for the official studio handover to VUTFM. This moment represents a meaningful investment in the voice, identity and cohesion of young people and the wider community of Vanderbijl Park. For listeners across the wider Vaal community, the station serves as an essential bridge over the information divide, fully living up to its hashtag informing minds. As we turn the page to this new chapter, we celebrate the studio as a new home of the rhythm of the river, a powerful platform that will continue to inspire, educate, and unite us all. 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It is not just about transmitting sound across the airwaves, it's about connecting people. It's about making sure that our communities are not only informed, but are also heard. In so many ways, a community radio station such as VUTFM is the heartbeat of our communities. Stations similar to VUTFM serve as a conduit where local stories are told by local voices. They provide access to information in languages and formats that resonate with the people they serve.
0: Yeah, no, I'm gay. I think started up again, second and Gongoshe, Lapage, who deputy minister with presidency's office, Lapa Okeni Morong, a Vesakakuraz, good gay, Uxem Korakuraz, Guama community radio station. Anikeza lapha ukuthi ke abantu bekwazi ukuthi bebe nevoice bekwazi ukukhuluma bezwakale befinyelele ngemibono yabo yahlahlukene. 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Ukwazi ukuthi ke usitshele ukuthi what is your view on that.

0: indication that we have now abandoned the legal elections. We are convinced that these elections were rigged.
1: And can,
2: I have no. No, you are not going to be allowed.
3: Have the EFF. Overalls serving as a cover up for the empty Gucci suits paid for by starving gogos whose money went into VBS Bank. And as I have said before in the other House Chairperson, if the MK and the EFF is the future, Mr. President, the future is not very bright.
1: Njoba ngikhuluma nani nje sikhathele ukulona isityalo ukuthi niyathumana niyathumana kusho ukuthi nithumanela khona ukuthi nambe niyontshontsha ngenomunye axakeke ngapha nimthathe niyomthuma ngapha hambe yontshontsha ngapha ahluleka kulo mnyango niyamthatha hambe yontshontsha ngapha. We are sick and tired in the bay of Tuman and Tumanana in the bay of George, and I must say that now.
4: Damn, I'm gay, it's Panamasic Shalana, a mazzi. I said, Dolo must be Dolo, so this is Korea and Indaba. Lapa, I think as a sports, I was just glumped as Subanazo. I'm about to say to me, to me, to me. I guess it is see lapha ke eDolo bese siyaqhubeka nohlelo, but ngizokukhumbuza ukuthi number ofuna ukwengena kuyona is 0333423970 noma 0333422391 noma 0623151986.
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0: 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Yeah. 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

0: Oh, so we know to be that the cheap music. 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
1: UVH in Venda, it's a B. That's why I'm going to Mvango, Mbango.
0: Hey, wena. 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I'm going to start with a little bit of a little bit of a little bit of a little bit of a little bit of a little bit of a little bit of a little bit of a little bit of a man of God. Bit of a little
1: bit of a So, the weekend, Jaco. Since the weekend, the week, good day. What's up, guys? Yo.
0: What is up, guys?
1: It's stress. We're so bad. Oh, but it's so bad. Guys. I'm not sure. I'm not sure.
0: So, what did you imagine, man?
1: Yes, today I'm in Bali.
0: Balixen and Palimanch?
1: Balixen.
0: Why Pape? X Pape?
1: X.
0: X. Oh, okay. So, I come, guys.
1: No. Come back, guys. What's in J? Trying leading up to the actual writing, it's draining. Kahlehle my energy level is very low. Ngoba bengilokhu ngifunda all the time, ngilale late, ngavuka early, but no, it paid off.
0: Kenzeng. So phela namo
1: ngikompose my result.
0: Most of Farah Porsche. 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
1: Kodwa kuyafunda. 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No, it's just that sometimes, you know, like when they call Emerson Tontos and Zotanda Zed.
0: Yeah, I'm always like,

0: mfundi.
1: No, wakwazi. 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
0: Mhm.
1: Uthi first question kubuzwa ukuthi when did Tupac join the ANC? Ngibona ukuthi hayi.
0: All right, welcome to the Pasa Rua Project. This is how we're going to about this week. Yeah, thank you.
1: Yeah. I'm fair. What about me? I'm my snap and now it's your turn.
0: What's the Pasa Rua
1: Week? Big last week.
0: Oh, okay, cool. And then what?
1: It's the coming week.
0: Oh, the coming week.
1: Yeah.
0: All right, man, one page. It's a trip week.

0: wathi isikhathi ngithi sikhathi singanamikazi le ngomuthi ayithi Jobe.
1: Ithi ngani?
0: Yo.
1: Jobe.
0: Ya.
1: Sounds like Jobe hot. Please don't ruin the song for us.
0: Yeah, no, no. Let me get to Jobe.
1: Jobe. That's one thing I actually miss about having Umampintsha as one of our musicians. Umampintsha, you knew we stood a session who was there, when Zani. Makono odlama ama chi

0: You knew everything. Like just you're there.
1: That is kindling a secondary. Let us see. So I'm excited.
0: Yeah.
1: I don't know. It's different to the trick, lah. You know, said this time is so solid. Most of your mazi, you know, said this time is so solid. So, I'm going to say, I'm going to say, I'm going to say, I'm going to say, I'm going to say, I'm going to say, I'm going to say, I'm going
0: to say, I'm going to say,
1: I'm
0: going to say, I'm going to say, I'm going to say, I'm going to
1: say, I'm going to say, I'm going to say, I'm going to say, I'm going to say, I'm going to say, I'm going to say, I'm going to say, I'm going to say, I'm going to say, I'm going to say, I'm going to say, I'm going to say, I'm going to say, I'm going to say, I'm going to say, I'm going to say, I'm going to say, I'm going to say, I'm going to say, I'm going to say, I'm going to say, I'm going to say, I'm going to say, I'm going to say, I'm going to say, I'm going to say, I'm going to say, I'm going to say, I'm going to say, I'm going to say, I'm going to say, I'm going to say, I'm going to say,
0: I'm going to say, I'm going to say, I'm going to say, I'm going to say, I'm going to say, I'm going to say, I'm going to say, I'm going to
1: say, I'm going to say, I'm going to say,
0: I'm going to say, I'm going to say, I'm going to say, I'm going to say, I'm going to say, I'm going to say, I'm going to say, I'm going to say, I'm going to say, I'm you know what? Let's we'll check. Mhlawumbe ngale ka 10 ngizobe sengibuya nento accurate ukuthi u violent crimes wehle ngayi ngepercent kodwa wehlile. Ekungakusho. What shocked everyone?
1: That's a big B.
0: Kwehlile ubugebengu.
1: Hayi sina stadu kanje lo TV lapha abafana babengenile lapha kumuzo ngathi. 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
0: Ngoba sebathatha ama TV kuphele, it's okay. It's not a crime anymore, eh?
1: Okay, still the gap.
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4: Ayibo. Hey, got an hour wins, but it's fine.
5: About this week, just before we jal, about this week, when's a little Abanguzo and Abanguzo end? The Zook Jomb.
1: You big?
5: Eh.
1: The last time I'm going to name that, but then I know it's a little student. I'm sure when we're Simaka by Italy, so it's minutes after 10 o'clock. Let's get a little meeting at 10. Come at 10, get soon, do.
6: Putting Kakena, Kaliboko song. 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
1: How many of you are now?
2: Wena nje kodumakhelwa kumtshela ukuthi akukhokhele.
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0: 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Ke singa mi grand.
1: Yeah.
0: 2 out of 10.
1: Cha, that's a good. Hey now, that's an orange.
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0: 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I think le ka 10 of 10 nje.
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2: 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There's a possibility ukuthi babe kuphasisa because abazi ukuthi ubhaleni.
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0: 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No matter that singanahlala duze kwami yaphasa.
2: Oh kanti ukhophela.
0: Bo bona yini? 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
1: Oh yes, ama kuphuma ama stats today. 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But yeah, like for instance nje in murder nationwide, it's gone down by 9.6.
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1: 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Scott Mapuma is always going to say something random nje and somehow
0: do you know what I mean uthi ngibona imoto ya Brown ihamba koni kanje and then that's your get I show ngegoko kanje bune ngiyinde Kate and koni kanje so I heard na
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1: TikTok uhlupha lapho I think I'm a TikTok reels they call that I think nama Facebook reels ihlupha la ingoma bayithatha lo 30 seconds uzube ne show ngengoma only to find ukuthi the other 4 minutes is not it but yeah hey gone kanje
0: Alright, yeah, Scott Mapuma muthi gone kanje.
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2: 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Yeah, if I. Bengizoba Minister of Roads. 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
3: 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Because
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0: 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Because I think yaqala ukusimisa lento.
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1: depression.
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2: 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It's brotherhood rather than ukuthi ukhoze indlela imithetho ngendlela iqine ngakhona. 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
0: 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Asingabe ku-human rights before the fact, knowing that ula cause you took someone's rights.
1: But you know for me ukuthi where does it actually start? It's when we call it, when we removed igamelethi prison, then we replaced it with correctional service, like correctional facilities, because abayeli ukwenza ama corrections labaya awukwazi ukwenza ama corrections but majority of them, and they're actually proud. 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
2: feisty yangi minister
1: well at the communications yes
2: okay.
1: Ubani but she's got like natural hair umkhosi yase umkhosi uthuba
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2: yagi
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2: okay
1: so bambuza ukuthi is it true ukuthi you took your husband naye kwi honeymoon in Switzerland uthi mawungibuka as a minister do you really think ukuthi mina ngicabanga kancane kanjalo ukuthi I could take use my state resources and take my husband ngiye elokhuzaneni eSwitzerland for your information angaze ngiye nase kulo Switzerland leyo mina ngaya eGeneva ngaphinda ngaya nase New York where is it Geneva it's like angaze ngiye mina angaze ngiye KZN ngaya eMaritzburg
0: nase eThekwini
1: You should do your research with attitude. You should do your research before uzongibuza imbuzo amangathi hawo mama.
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